0: 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That keyword after a traffic update for your ride home here on MyFit.
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2: Irvine, 5 northbound, crowding up at the 133 all the way to Harbor in Anaheim. Tough in West LA, south 405 from Santa Monica Boulevard. You're on the brakes and stretches all the way to Palo Verde and Long Beach. Also a tough drive along the 91 in Anaheim, eastbound side slowing from the 57 freeway all the way to Green River and the Cajon Pass. 15 northbound loads up at the 215 merge to the 138.
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Yeah, I haven't seen any photos or videos yet, but it's okay. We're all going to be waiting for a while. 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

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Details on how you can win that getaway coming up. 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

0: right, we're doing it again this week. 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All right, you've got a chance to win two tickets to both nights of our iHeartRadio Music Festival, September 18th and 19th in Vegas. 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
7: In Sherman Oaks, you're slowing on the 101 southbound, leaving just about Van Nuys Boulevard, making your way towards the 170-134 split, and delays in Hollywood from Melrose into downtown Los Angeles. In South L.A., the 110 northbound loading up from Adams, delays all the way to the 5 in Boyle Heights, or make that Elysian Park. It's tough across Mid-City, 10 eastbound between the 405 and San Pedro Street.
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10: From the KFI 24-hour newsroom, cloudy tonight with lows around 69 in Northridge and 68 in Santa Ana.
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5: 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What up, Mario? 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
1: You're all with Mario and Courtney Lopez, wasting no time getting right to a random question. 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
2: What is a childhood game that you think should be turned into a professional sport?
1: Dodgeball. It would be fun, and you get some dudes out there with cannons for arms, just boom, right off the dome. Yeah. I think it would actually
3: that would
1: do
3: be
1: quite
3: awesome.
1: Well.
2: Well, it was turned into a movie.
1: Yes. It was about it being a professional sport.
2: Yeah.
1: Never came to fruition. I still think they should revisit it. That and tetherball. Old school tetherball was fun.
3: Yeah. That's not a lot of people can play that at once.
1: No, it's an individual sport.
3: Yeah. But
2: is that the thing that goes
3: in? Yeah, it's on the pole. Yeah. It's what Napoleon Dynamite
1: was. No ropeys, though. No ropeys. Coming
0: up. More Mario Lopez coming up.
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0: Courtney Lopez, keeping all this great music coming your way as we take a sec to recognize today's obscure holiday. What are we celebrating, honey?
1: It is Franks and Beans Day, celebrating the classic American comfort food of baked beans mixed with sliced hot dogs, Franks. It's simple, nostalgic, and often tied to camping, cookouts, or a quick weeknight meal. Some people also call it beanie weenies.
0: Some people also call it British food. That's essentially what
2: they put beans on everything.
0: That's essentially what they eat.

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Mario and Courtney Lopez here. Love hearing from your questions, comments, whatever you got. A few more songs. I'm going to dive into our mentions to see what's on your mind. So don't move. 104.

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2: Yo, I'm Mario Courtney Lopez. Cordo has been digging through our mentions. Love hearing from you. Questions, comments, random thoughts, whatever you got. Who's this one from, honey?
3: This is from at Christina Mazeltov. Just kidding, Makotov. She said, heard you mention your sister the other day, and it got me wondering if you're such a mama's boy, is she more of a daddy's girl? Also, which one of your kids do you think is more like each of you?
2: I am more of a mama's boy, and she probably is more of a daddy's girl. She has a probably a closer relationship. But, you know, we obviously get along both our parents. As far as our kids, I would have to say at the moment, probably Sunny's more like me at the moment. Dominic, a little more like you. Gia, maybe a combo.
3: And she's all you.
4: I think Gia is. Gia is. I feel like she's more Mario.
3: Yeah. No. She's 100% Mario. Yeah. Have an argument with her. She's Mario.
0: More Mario Lopez. Next.
2: Courtney and I have seen the devastation in Venezuela. 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

0: Alvaro, Courtney Lopez, two more songs. I'm going to dive headfirst into a pop culture pop quiz. Any clues about the theme, Frazier?
1: Yes, in honor of Harrison Ford turning 84, we're doing Harrison Ford trivia.

0: Mario Courtney Lopez here, round two of today's pop quiz, trying to answer some trivia questions about Harrison Ford in honor of his 84th birthday today. Score is 2.5-0. I'm winning. Let's do it.
1: What iconic character did Harrison Ford portray in the Star Wars franchise, Mario?
2: Han Solo.
1: That is correct.
0: That was my Jabba the Hutt impersonating. No, that was my Jabba the Hutt saying Han Solo.
1: It is 3.5-0.
3: Can I quit now?
1: Nope.
0: Let's get our hands on the buzzers.
1: No quitting. What movie did Harrison Ford receive his only Academy Award nomination for? Best actor. Courtney.
3: Indiana Jones.
1: Incorrect.
0: Clear and Present Danger.
1: Incorrect. Witness.
0: Witness.
1: Witness, okay. In 1985. 3.5-0. We're going to play some music, come back and wrap this up.

0: Courtney Lopez. Final round of today's Harrison Ford pop quiz in honor of his birthday. The score is 3.5-0. All right, Fraser, let's wrap it up. I'm in the lead. Let me bring it home.
1: What is the name of the long-running TV series on Apple TV in which Harrison Ford stars as a therapist, Mario?
0: Shrinking.
1: That is correct. 4.5-0. Hands on buzzers. Next question. Just two left. How many times has Harrison Ford portrayed Indiana Jones in feature films? Mario.
0: Five times.
1: Five times is correct. What's that? 4.5?
2: Who cares?
1: 4.5-0. This one is worth 84 points.
0: Okay.
1: What unusual hobby or skill is Harrison Ford known for?
0: He's a pilot.
1: Licensed pilot is
2: correct.
1: He's not a great pilot, but he is a licensed pilot. That is correct.
0: Wow.
1: 88.5-0.
2: I knew I was going to lose. Good job, baby.
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0: Amara Courtney Lopez. My wife's going to make us think with a random thought. What do you got, honey?
1: So when I was traveling last week, I saw a bunch of dogs at the airport. And I started laughing because why does it always seem like the dogs who are walking through the airport are so

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2: So, do you watch oddly satisfying videos? What up, Mario Courtney Lopez here. If you do, you're not alone. Nearly two-thirds of Americans admit to watching oddly satisfying social media videos, spending a grand total of 156 hours consuming strange, sometimes cringeworthy content per year. Well, I'm guilty of that. I don't know how long, but I love watching dark nature, which is essentially Mother Nature's

0: you see lions attacking gazelle and giraffes.
1: It's the real world.
0: By hyenas. It's real world, isn't it? The circle of life is full display right there, and it's quite graphic.
2: Mm-hmm. Well, a new survey found pimple popping videos.
0: Those are good too.
2: No, they're not. Ranked as the most sought after content in this genre.
0: Wow.
2: Followed closely by pressure power washing and object crushing.
0: Okay, that's kind of weird. I get the pimple popping, but that's
1: the
0: weird.
1: Power washing is therapeutic. It's weird, but it is.
0: Huh.
2: Yeah, experts say the appeal to some of this offbeat content may come down to something deeper than entertainment. Americans want relief. Americans want change.
0: You know what I also like, aside from the animal world and all of its brutality? I like seeing little kids wipe out. That makes me laugh.
1: Oh, people falling down, I can watch it all day.
0: Yes, yes, yes. Then when they seriously fall down, it's crazy. Or stuff happens. When the little kids, it makes me laugh.
2: Oh, my God.
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1: Honey, that song reminds us of our wedding reception. Because it was huge.
3: Really?
1: Well, it was huge at that time, and I remember...
4: Your bachelor party in Vegas. I have video of you in some club we were in, and you were very excited when the song came on.
1: Yeah, right.
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1: Stupid.
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1: I was not very excited.
4: I will find it for the next Throwback Thursday.
3: I love hearing this, because see how it's evolved? He was so excited back in the day when Return of the Mac came on.
1: Yay, and now, that's what that I, it makes sense.
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0: So close to the end of the night for us, Mario Lopez. 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
1: Previously on Valentine in the Morning.
2: All right. The strangest compliment you ever received.
3: Lindsay texted in and said she was told, "You have an interesting walk." Tina said, "When I went in for a mammogram, the tech said, well, those held up nicely."
2: What? Wait, what? Wait a minute. What does that even mean?
3: I don't know.
2: After they get crushed or something, and maybe, when they came out?
3: I think maybe because it is, you know, very awkward.
2: Right.
3: Sometimes I'm sure maybe women have an easier time plopping it on.
2: What? But I don't understand what those held up nicely.
3: Like it held up, like maybe afterwards, like
2: that's what I'm saying.
3: Like
2: after they came out,
4: that means sometimes it doesn't hold up nicely.
2: And they
3: mine
2: come
3: do
2: out,
3: not hold up nicely in those.
2: So they come out square. They come out like the machine is pushing down, right from the top and bottom. I'm assuming. So they come out with lines and marks and like a shelf.
3: Mine didn't have lines or marks, but I felt like as I drove home, they like reformed themselves.
2: So it takes a while for the air to get back in. You got to pump them back up,
3: like,
2: right?
3: Like putty.
2: They're like putty. Oh, they're like silly putty.
3: Ooh, it is painful. And you're sweating because it's like, it's so uncomfortable.
2: But who would say they held up nicely?
3: It's very
2: and was
3: funny.
2: That a guy tech or a female? Is it mainly guys or women? Or?
3: I've only had females.
2: Right. And you can require that request, I'm sure, right?
3: I'm sure you could. Yeah.
2: It's and no offense
3: intimate.
2: To a guy that does it, obviously.
3: No, it's an intimate experience.
2: Right.
3: For sure.
2: Wow. Okay.
3: We'll leave it at that with text.
2: That's the last text you got? That's
3: for
2: the last
3: now.
2: One you want to read? We're
3: for
2: going
3: now.
2: Out on that note?
4: You can't top that, no. In my opinion.
2: Yeah. Those held up nicely.
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0: 104.3 My Fabulous Valentine. The morning. Good morning, Jill.
1: Hi. Good morning.
0: You ready?
1: Yes.
0: World Cup Day. Let's go, girl. We got a game today. Duh. Let's go.
1: Yay.
0: FIFA.
2: Who are we let's going for? Who are we rooting for today?
0: France.
2: Okay.
0: Yeah.
2: Who are they playing today?
3: Spain.
2: Yeah. Yeah. I would go for France.
4: Yeah. Is this possibly the best game of the entire tournament? France versus Spain?
0: It's big, dude. It's big. It's big. It's very big. Because these are the top four teams in... Are you paying attention?
2: Oh, yeah.
0: Look like you were...
2: I'm fixing my keyboard because it's kind of like a shaky down
3: here. He's like, anything else to do but listen to this, you know?
1: Let me. I almost put my head down on the desk. And I realized
0: you put your head down and take a nap? All right, I'm so sorry.
2: That's definitely rude.
0: I will take the hint. John, how are you?
2: I'm good, man. You know what I just did yesterday? I just got global entry and TSA pre-check.
3: Wow.
2: Never had that before in my life. But I flew to Denver not too long ago, and I got stuck in like an hour-long TSA line. And I was like, you know what? That's it. And I just like have heard that it's such this process to go through and get global entry, and it takes months and yada. I was in there for 10 minutes in that government office, got right out of there. They approved it before I even got home.
1: Did you have to go to the airport to do that?
2: Yes, that part did stink a lot. But aside from that, that's the worst thing. That's the worst thing about
0: Super fast?
2: Super fast.
0: Super fast. You know why?
2: Why?
0: They want you out of the country. Well, they gave you global exit.
2: Yeah. Well, we'll see. We'll see
0: how
2: that
0: works. We'll see when you try and enter.
2: Yeah, we'll have to see. But I just thought that process was so cool. It's always something that everyone else had traveling and stuff, but I just like never got myself, you know?
1: You're going to love it.
2: My God, it's so easy.
0: Yeah, it's pretty cool. Bri, how are you?
4: I'm okay. My wife has TSA pre-check. I do not, and she does not wait for me. And she just goes
0: right through. There are times when you get the TSA pre, and that line looks longer than the ordinary line. And they'll even tell you, the ordinary line is shorter. Go to that one. But people are like, I am not taking off my shoes. I'm not taking out this or that. I want to go TSA pre because that says I'm elite.
2: And now, like, you don't even really have to take your shoes off, even in the normal line.
0: No, really.
2: And, like, in John Wayne, which is the airport I fly to most in Orange County, the lines are pretty short there. So it was just kind of felt like I never needed it.
0: I've noticed over the years, though, different airports have different rules. Like, sometimes I take my shoes off in Boston flying home, but not take my shoes off at LA. I'm like, you guys... You really need to be on the same page.
2: They're all
0: so
2: different.
0: We feel good.
1: Yes. Because
2: some of the machines, you don't have to take your laptop out.
0: Really?
2: But the brand new ones, you keep them in there because they can read everything.
0: Oh, seriously?
2: So it just depends.
0: What's the one where you have to take your pants off?
1: Oh.
2: That's the special check.
0: Okay.
1: Ooh, I almost said something.
0: What are you going to say?
3: Say it. Now you have to.
1: I'm going to write it down because I don't want to have audio of
0: this. Write it down. Hand it to Brian. Go ahead. Brian will decide right now. If this can be read on the air or not.
1: I don't know how to spell it.
0: Well, that's odd.
4: I can already
0: see it. What word could it be?
4: That's TSA peen check?
2: What? Wait, that's funny because it's like pre-check, but...
1: You take your pants off.
2: Yeah,
4: TSA peen check.
1: I've been hanging out with you guys too much.
4: No, that's good.
0: No.
2: That's a telltale sign right
0: and
2: there.
0: No. Do not put that on us. And you've already taken credit for it, even though you didn't say it?
1: Yeah.
0: You've taken credit for it?
1: Yes.
0: So that's out there forever in the podcast, and I will pray for you.
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0: 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It is Valentine in the morning. Hello, Beth.
1: Good morning, Brian.
0: Hello.
1: I got to see my amazing family in Fresno and my cousin Rudy, who's visiting from Japan.
2: Rudy!
1: She loves
2: Rudy,
1: coming out here.
2: Rudy! Rudy!
1: AKA Jade. She goes by Jade as well.
0: Rudy and Jade?
1: Yes. She goes by Rudy and then Jade as well.
0: Got it. Mine is Valentine. I go by Susan.
1: Hi, Valentine. I love you, Valentine. Listen to you every morning.
0: Oh, thank you, love. Beth, that's great. Meeting up with friends and family and stuff like that, and you haven't seen them in ages. That's so cool.
1: Yes, and it's my birth family, so that's a story for another day. So I'm very happy to be part of their family.
0: Of course. Oh, that's so good.
3: Did you say your birthday's a story for another day because our executive producer, Brian Burton, doesn't like birthdays?
1: Okay. Sounds great. And is that Jill?
3: That's me.
1: Jill, hi.
3: Hi.
1: I love you guys so much.
3: Oh, thank
1: you. I love you guys. I listen to you every morning.
3: Thank you so much.
1: Definitely save it for another day. That's
4: yes,
1: fine.
4: Another time.
3: Yeah, okay. Got it.
1: Yes.
4: Not here.
1: Okay.
3: Sorry.
1: All right. Have a great day, you guys. I appreciate it. Everything you do.
5: All right. Thanks for calling.
1: Thank you. Bye.
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0: 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It is Val at 10 in the morning. Areli, good morning.
1: Hi, good morning, Val.
0: How you doing, Areli?
1: I'm doing great. How's everyone doing?
2: Doing okay.
0: What's going on?
1: I was just chiming in on the World Cup and how the games are going, how I want anybody else to win other than Argentina.
0: Oh, why don't you like Argentina?
1: They're just a bunch of crybabies, and I feel like Messi is the puppet master of everything.
0: Yeah, people are like, you know, here and there Messi. You either like him or don't like himself. I don't think my kid respects him, but I don't think he's a huge Lionel Messi fan.
1: Yeah, I like him. It's just everything about the cup. I feel like Argentina has just ruined my mood.
0: Yeah, we're done with them, right? Okay, gotcha. So you're rooting for England there. And then France and Spain, who are you going for there?
1: It's tough. I'm going for France because of Mbappe.
0: Mbappe. Yeah, I'm a Hanson fan, so I'm going for him too.
2: Yeah. A handsome fan?
0: Hanson, the band,
2: oh.
0: Hanson.
2: Oh.
0: Mbappe.
1: He is handsome, though.
0: So he's got to use that song, make it an Mbappe song.
3: And that's the team that he normally plays for?
0: Who? France?
3: Mbappe?
2: He's saying Mbappe.
3: Like the song Mbappe.
4: Yes. I'm so
0: the
4: sorry.
0: Name is, his name is Mbappe.
3: I made it worse.
0: And then Mbappe
3: got it.
0: Is the song.
3: I get it. Wow.
1: Love it.
0: I know, right? France and England would be insane.
1: Yes, that's what we're rooting for.
0: Gotcha. Oh, me too. All right. Well, appreciate you calling in. I thought I had some other World Cup fans in the studio. Sad that.
1: Oh, yeah, I know. John's already checked out.
0: Yeah, but John just in that moment knew more than Brian.
1: Yeah, Brian, your kids play. Come on.
3: You're right. No, yeah. I'm way into it. My favorite teams are out, though. Brazil, then Mexico, then Norway I liked.
0: And I think you were into the ladies of those countries.
3: Now, I don't know if what I was looking at was AI or not, but they showed some women in the crowd for Brazil. That was
0: Brazil.
3: It was insane. Is this real or AI? I don't know.
0: So beautiful. I don't think FIFA was showing AI crowd shots.
3: I don't believe anything anymore.
0: How'd you like the women of Scotland?
3: To each his own.
0: My God, Brian. There were some hairy legs, though, and I couldn't tell. You guys are wearing kilts, so you don't know who's what, you know. All right, Dorelli. Well, listen, thanks for calling in. You have a great day and enjoy the game, okay?
1: Love you guys. Have a great week.
0: All right, you too. Bye-bye now.
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9: In Tarzana, it's suggested that you take an alternate route this morning because on the 101 northbound at Tampa Avenue, there is an overturned big rig crash. This is currently taking up many left lanes with only the right lane available. So again, this is adding an hour to your commute. If you do not want to get stuck in that backup and ruin your drive, you should take an alternate route if you can. In the meantime, it is going to be stacked from White Oak Avenue.
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0: 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It is Valentine in the morning. Coming up today in the show, what do we got, Bri?
1: Okay. Topic Tingles. Everyone loves it. Topic Tingles has been getting so fun lately. Mm-hmm. Then, after 7, what would your younger you never believe about your life now? For our friend Jill, it was the fact that she got a text from a very famous person.
2: For my birthday.
0: Oh, did you really?
2: I did.
0: Oh, did I know that?
2: No, I don't think so. I didn't tell any of you guys. Yeah.
0: Broadway?
2: No.
0: Tinashe?
2: No.
0: Ryan Cabrera?
2: Yes.
0: Wait, but you said you got a text from a very famous person.
2: He is. But like younger me, like high school
0: me. Yeah, but I think the very, I don't even know if you need the very. Like famous person?
1: Yeah,
2: he's very famous.
0: But very no.
2: I think very famous.
0: No.
2: Yeah.
1: Household
0: very
1: name.
0: Famous.
2: Household name for sure.
0: What? Whose house are you in?
2: Hey, that's my friend, okay?
0: No, nothing against him. I like him too, and I've been to his house.
2: Mm-hmm.
0: And I like the guy. He was very talented. You know, the music career wasn't probably as long as he hoped.
2: He's still touring.
0: Yeah, I mean, okay.
2: And those shows sell out.
0: They're like a bunch of different like bands, boy bands. Pop 2K.
2: It's O-Town.
0: It's very famous.
2: And Chris Kirkpatrick from NSYNC or Lance Bass host.
0: Okay.
2: There's the one gentleman from LFO that sometimes joins them.
0: Super famous.
2: Yeah. I mean, but the
0: point
2: of
0: this...
2: Yeah,
0: but you got to do the promo like, and there's one gentleman from LFO.
2: Yeah, because the other two have sadly passed.
0: But can we learn this guy's name if the other two are dead?
2: Sorry.
0: Seems like that means
1: him
0: to remember.
1: Learn one name.
0: We're down to one name, to L. F&O is gone.
2: Anyway.
1: That's coming up. Plus, Gucci scored.
0: But so hold on. So he actually really texted you for your birthday?
2: Of course, we're friends.
0: Wow.
2: And he sent me a text. And like,
0: if well, you had mad crush on him at one point back in the day.
2: Oh, he was my
0: celebrity
2: crush.
0: Does his wife know
2: crush.
0: That?
2: She knows, I'm sure. Yeah,
0: she just thinks everybody had a crush on
2: him. She knows that so many people did.
0: Yeah, yeah.
2: But like.
0: But knowing that so many people did in the grand public scheme of things, and then knowing that the girl that's at your house sitting across the table from your husband had a mad crush and wanted to date him at one time is different.
2: Well, yeah.
0: I'm very sure she's very secure and you're both happily married and stuff like that.
2: Yeah. And plus, there's,
0: it's interesting.
2: There's a difference between like genuinely wanting, like a celebrity crush, I think, is so different than, oh, that. You guys wanted to date in high school. I don't know. You know what I mean? Like, it's
0: right.
2: Just...
0: Celebrity crushes are different when they're unattainable, but yours was attainable. You were in his bedroom.
2: Peeing.
1: Okay, what?
3: Whoa.
1: You peed in his bedroom?
3: It's some freaky stuff.
1: That's memorable.
3: Dang.
0: Okay.
2: I was using the restroom in his bedroom.
1: Huh?
2: And he had to block the door because the door was broken.
0: Okay, I wasn't there. I know that I might have said earlier that I was there. I wasn't there. I wasn't there.
2: He was there.
0: I was full on. No, I wasn't. I'm Shaggy. It wasn't me. John, thank you for coming in hot now in the morning traffic.
1: Yeah, man. All right, we got a crash in Cerritos on the 605 southbound right before Alondra Boulevard. It does look like the two right lanes were blocked, but it looks like they're clearing this literally as we speak, so things should be moving along pretty well in that Cerritos area on the 605, but it is not looking good in Tarzana. If you take the 101 north through Tarzana, you might want to find a different route right now. We're seeing backups of almost an hour. There's a sig alert right now, a crash that has only the right lane open. It looks like a big rig was overturned, and right now it's blocking the middle lanes, and there's also like cinder blocks all over the freeway. It's just an absolute mess on that 101 northbound. So traffic is stopped from Havenhurst, and if you can reroute yourself, I would definitely recommend doing so. I'm John Camucci. That's your traffic on Valentine in the Morning.
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0: 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It is Valentine in the morning. France versus Spain today. Let's go, guys. FIFA World Cup. I'm excited about this. I got France. I got Mbappe.
1: Mbappe.
0: Right?
2: Yes.
0: Some fans.
2: Oh, yeah.
0: Come on now. Come on. Let's go. So France, Spain today. I'm picking France in this one. Hope you guys enjoy that game. 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A way to reach out and be part of it. 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

0: crash that's on the 60 freeway going westbound at Grand Avenue. Looks like the second lane from the left is blocked. Right now, there's about a 10 to 15 minute add to your commute, and traffic is pretty stop and go from the 71. I'm John Camunchi. That's your traffic on Valentine in the Morning.
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1: I think I have cyclospora.
2: No.
3: Get out.
1: I woke up this morning and my stomach was making the craziest noises. And I thought, oh no. And then there was some pain and I thought, oh gosh.
0: What have you eaten recently?
1: I got a sandwich yesterday from a shop.
0: I wouldn't have done that.
1: That had lettuce. I wouldn't have done that.
2: Had some greens on there.
0: Dude, I made fish tacos last night, right? Yeah. And I made fish tacos. And usually I buy like shredded cabbage, shredded lettuce, something like that. No, I got a head of cabbage myself. Took off the outer leaves, washed it, and sliced and diced that myself.
1: Smart.
0: I wasn't messing around with prepackaged.
2: Yeah.
0: Because it's handling. Handling is where you get stuff, right? That's where other people's hands come into contact with your food. And that's where parasites, whatever, can get passed around. So by just buying it, one head of whatever, doing it myself, I cut down on the handling.
1: Smart.
0: Yeah, that's and the exposure to bacteria. Kind of like when you have a burger, you should cook those well because that meat inside has been exposed to bacteria and air. When you buy a muscle, a steak, you can keep it a bit more rare because that inside has been exposed to bacteria or air.
2: I know what you mean, though, because on my way in this morning, I like felt some weird things in my stomach.
1: Yeah.
0: Guys, if you poop your pants in here, I will be peeved at both of you. No, that is the thing.
2: The problem is.
0: There is no other thing. If you poop your pants on that chair,
1: but
0: I will. Yeah, I know where it comes from.
1: No.
0: I just don't want it.
1: As my friends, though, you can never bring it up again.
0: You're
1: if
0: on
1: I do.
0: The radio. If you poop your pants,
1: you better
0: like,
1: not
0: on
1: go on the air with it.
2: Actually, as you, as our friend, you should know there's no way we're not talking about
1: no,
2: that.
1: You
2: that
1: can't.
2: Happens.
1: You
2: there's just no
1: me.
2: Way.
0: Jill, if you have whatever this thing is that's going around, you're going to poop your pants in the studio. Look. And we're going to have to go, Jill went home,
2: No, I
0: got to get a hazmat crew, and it's going to be worse than that thing in the 101.
2: I got so scared about this, too, that I literally went on the CDC website this morning and started like looking up facts.
0: What the hell is wrong with you guys?
2: To know what to look for so you don't have to freak
0: out. Here's what you look for. You poop your pants.
2: No, that's not true.
0: Really? What do they say?
2: Yes, because they're saying it could be a regular foodborne illness. So, like, it's hard to tell whether or not it's just, like, regular food poisoning or whether it's the cyclospora.
0: Okay, no, I'm not saying that. You're still pooping your pants.
2: Yeah, but you could poop your pants and it may not be cyclospora.
1: Oh, either
0: way. Do you commonly poop your pants?
2: Sometimes it's pretty close, dude. Depends what I eat.
0: Guys,
2: I can't have spicy things during the week.
0: Then don't.
1: We have stomach issues.
2: Yeah, on this side of the council here.
1: I woke up my husband to tell him this morning, and he's like, Jill, if you ate it yesterday, it's going to come in a couple days. It's not overnight like
2: right.
1: that.
2: Right. They're saying that's one of the things. It can take up to 2 weeks to find the symptom. And that's why it's so hard.
0: Yeah, up to 2 weeks thing. Come on.
2: They say 2 days to 2 weeks, but it's typically about 1 week. And that's why they're having a problem figuring out where it's coming from because it takes so long.
4: My pants.
1: Gosh.
2: Isn't that crazy?
4: My FM just gave me the chance.
1: You guys, if it happens, you have to stay my friends and not say
0: it could happen to any one of us. We're going to be your friend, but if you do it in the studio, I'm going to be peeved, especially this early warning system that you feel like you have it.
2: I'll say this too, Joe.
0: What is that? What are you a pig?
2: Is that a symptom?
1: Oh, man.
0: Wilbur, please.
2: So your typical stomach bug is going to last 1 to 3 days.
0: Okay.
2: So they say if it lasts longer, then you should go into the doctor, and then they can check you for the cyclospora.
1: Oh, gosh.
0: Okay. And you have to get a sample, probably.
1: Mm-hmm.
0: So just sit on a bug.
2: I don't know how to do it. That's scary. Yeah. But
0: well, it's projectile, so
1: I've
0: somebody grabs it.
1: I've had to do that
0: it.
1: Before.
2: Oh, God.
0: You've had to do what before?
1: Get the sample.
0: Yeah.
2: Okay. Really?
1: A couple times.
0: Okay. It's probably not that hard. You put something over your bowl, I assume.
2: It's very
1: I
2: soft.
1: I put a paper plate inside.
5: We don't need to
0: you put
5: hear
0: a paper plate
5: anymore.
0: Inside
2: yeah,
0: the
2: that
0: toilet?
2: Tails.
5: That's too
2: We're
5: much.
2: Done.
0: How do you put a paper plate inside your toilet?
5: Stop.
0: Did you put it in the backyard and just go squat on it?
1: I know.
0: That's what you did, didn't you?
1: No, absolutely not. You, I am a
0: no,
1: lady.
0: I am a lady. What part of this conversation says I am a lady? It opened with, guys, I'm going to poop my pants. I'm just so glad kids are in school. They don't need this, you know?
2: Oh, this is what the kids are talking
0: this
2: about.
0: This is what the kids want to hear, this kind of conversation
2: not,
0: right here.
2: I don't know if they want to hear, but this is what
0: Is this what John
2: about.
0: Peake wants to hear?
2: No, definitely not.
0: Definitely
1: it's,
0: not.
1: It's current.
0: It's current.
1: You know, everybody's it's talking about
0: we're
1: it.
0: We're live, local, we're in the now. We're MyFM. This proves we are a fully live show because we're not talking about something else.
1: Luckily, so far, it's just been weird noises. That's it.
2: Good, good.
0: Have people said that's symptomatic, the weird noises? And
2: no, the hallmark symptom is the one that we all know.
1: Okay.
0: Just bam.
2: Explosive.
0: Just it hits you hard and fast. But also, do you feel anything for the top end? Because this is
2: yes.
0: both.
2: Yes.
1: I refuse.
0: Yeah.
1: I refuse the top end.
2: I don't
0: you
2: know if you can
0: top.
2: Refuse
1: I can
2: it.
1: Talk myself out of it.
2: I don't think so. Not when it
5: no,
2: comes
5: she,
2: to this stuff.
5: She can. She's
0: she does have
5: done
0: a thing.
5: It.
0: She does a song. I'm not going to throw up. I'm not going to throw up. I'm not
1: going to be okay.
0: Okay. Yeah. And okay. she hasn't thrown up since
1: Well, now 2020.
0: Oh, 2020 ruined your streak.
2: It resets.
1: Because I woke up with it. Like, I just woke up and
0: you
1: had
0: couldn't
1: to go.
0: Have time to sing.
1: Mm-hmm. I couldn't
0: right,
1: sing.
0: Right. All right. Well, I appreciate you being honest with all of us, and I feel like, I don't know, man.
1: That's okay.
2: Wash your greens.
1: There's really nothing to say.
0: Yeah, there's nothing to say. You shouldn't have had the sandwich.
1: Yeah.
0: And now you've got everybody in Southern California who is actually listening to our show right now starting to clench again, too. So, yeah. Way to go.
1: Yeah, thanks. Yeah.
0: Way to go. Oh, no. John Peek, line one. Simple solution, avoid all fruits and veggies.
2: I've been doing that for a while. Yeah. It's been working well for
0: How's that working out for your life? Yeah.
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1: The 2026 Daytime Emmy nominations were announced, and Kelly Clarkson is on there a few times. I'll run down the list right after traffic. Right now.
2: So some good news in Diamond Bar. If you're on the 60 freeway westbound at Grand Avenue, we had quite a bit of a backup. The crash was just cleared from the lanes right now. It looks like there was some stop traffic from the 71. There's still some stop and go, but it definitely is improving in that area. But things are definitely not improving very much in that Tarzana area right now. If you're on that 101 going northbound at Tampa Avenue, only the right lane is open. There was a huge semi that was overturned, and it's blocking the middle lanes right now. So it does look like the heavy-duty tow trucks have arrived, but it's going to be a while until they can get this thing cleaned up. And if you're going south on that 101 too, there's definitely going to be some backup there as well. So just prepare for definitely some delays if you're on that 101 this morning. I'm John Camucci. That's your traffic on Valentine in the Morning.
0: They were showing that 101 in the news a couple seconds ago, and there's rocks, I guess, whatever big rig or something overturned. There were tons of rocks and stuff. So they have big bulldozers lifting the rocks, and people are just backed up. That's one of the worst ones I've seen in a long time. I mean, look at that. They are backed up for miles and miles. I just turn around and go home.
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1: The 2026 Daytime Emmy nominations were announced, and The Kelly Clarkson Show and The View were both nominated in both Daytime Talk categories, Best Daytime Talk Series, and Best Daytime Talk Series Host. Kelly Clarkson has been a double nominee in these categories for all 7 seasons of her show, which is ending after this season, and she's won 4 times in each category, and the ceremony is going to be October 30th. And tributes are pouring in for Sam Neill, who passed Monday at the age of 78. Now, a former co-star told the New Zealand Herald that he'd been battling pneumonia in recent weeks after previously overcoming stage 3 non-Hodgkin lymphoma. But now all of these tributes are pouring in from former co-stars like Jeff Goldblum, who said the next great adventure begins, love always and forever. Steven Spielberg said, I adored making all the Jurassic movies with him. We will always have our Jurassic family, and Sam will never be forgotten by us or his many millions of fans around the world. And Nicole Kidman said, we met when I was just 18 and he took me under his wing and we stayed friends for life. He was charming, kind, funny, and intelligent.
0: Just 78 too, so 78, young. 78 yes. Is young nowadays, you know? God.
1: I'm Jill with Entertainment Headlines.
0: She's wearing black pants today, just in case anybody's curious. She got black jeans on. I think it's important to note that. And that was smart of you. Smart. Oh, that could have been said about 10 minutes ago.
1: I know.
0: Battle of the Sexes. Call right now for the Battle of the Sexes. Bruno Mars, SoFi.

104.3 MyFam. It's Valentine in the morning. Oh, this is appropriate. Heat waves. Glass animals. It's going to be hot. Hot today. Getting even hotter tomorrow. We'll tell you about that coming up. Battle of the Sexes is on the way. If you guys want to play it, it's 866-544-MyFam. It'll do $1,000. Next.

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2: 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Type in that word green. You can win yourself $1,000. Green. What a simple contest, guys. And we just started this back up. A lot of people don't play this hour of the morning because they're busy or they're stuck in that traffic on the 101. Oh, my God. Mm-hmm. 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Also works in the iHeartRadio app. It'll pop up there, too. But you type that word green in that box, you're in the running for $1,000. Why not try it? Could you try it for me? Green.

0: 104.3 My FM, it is Valentine in the morning. Coming up later on this hour, what would younger you never believe about your life now? Huh. Younger you never believe about your life right now. 31043.
1: Jill in high school, senior year, definitely yeah. college, would never believe that I am now friends, legit friends with Ryan Cabrera. I loved him. He was my ultimate celebrity crush, and I would never have believed you back then.
0: How many times have you been mentioned on the show already today?
1: Just the one time when we were talking about this topic.
0: Okay.
1: That was it.
0: I feel like we mentioned him a lot. Well, I don't know why.
1: I don't know. We haven't mentioned him in a while.
0: Really?
1: Mm-hmm.
0: I don't know. I'm just having like a deja vu thing. Sorry. All right. So that's coming up right now. 31043. What would younger you never believe about your life now? France versus Spain today at noon.
2: Ooh.
0: Come on. Who you got that one?
2: I like France. I've been kind of following them. But
0: yeah.
2: Spain is fun too.
0: Spain's great. Espana's great. But I think France is going to win that. They should. You know? Bop.
2: Mbappe.
0: Mbappe. Mbappe, Mbappe. Huh? That's the first time I mentioned that.
1: No, it's not.
0: No, that's the first time. That is the first time I mentioned that. Better give me that face. It is the battle of the sexes. Reps in the men. His name is Kevin. He lives in Orange, works as an engineer, and enjoys playing basketball with the fam. What's up, Kevin?
3: Hey, good morning, everybody.
0: Hey, man.
1: Representing the ladies, her name is Lorena. She lives in Fontana. She's a nurse and enjoys going on hikes with her sons and husband. Let's hear for Lorena.
0: What's up, Lorena?
4: What's up, my FM crew?
1: Hi.
0: Here's how it works, Lorena. I'm going to ask you a few questions. Kevin, Jill's going to ask you the questions. Best out of three wins. If we're still tied, the end of regulation, we go to a not-so-tough tiebreaker question. Let's start with the ladies. Your question. What is the tallest mammal in the world? Tallest mammal.
4: Giraffe.
0: A giraffe. Yeah, do you know giraffes are actually really good at basic math?
2: Really?
0: Yeah, it's fascinating.
1: Oh. Kevin, what is the fastest animal on land?
3: Would it be a cheetah?
1: Yes, that's right. Do you know cheetahs are very good at statistics?
0: That's not true.
1: Basically.
2: No, it is. I read about that.
0: No, it's not. No, it's not true. My
1: it's
0: thing
1: the
0: was true.
1: True?
0: Yes, it is.
2: Sure,
0: man. While I do this question, you can look it up. Okay. Are giraffes good at basic math?
1: Okay.
0: Okay. What sport is known as America's pastime, Lorena?
4: Football.
0: No, it's actually baseball. Baseball.
1: Yes, giraffes have a surprisingly good grasp of basic math. I stand corrected. I thought you were making it up. Kevin?
4: What?
1: The Rockford Peaches and the Racine Belles are teams from what 1992 movie?
3: Oh, League of Their Own.
1: Yes, that's right.
0: All right, current score is 2-1. What is the title of the new Spider-Man movie releasing at the end of the month?
4: The new Spider-Man movie?
0: Brand New Day. Brand New Day.
4: My kids are going to kill me for that one.
0: Oh, I don't think they will. But guys win. You got it, brother. Nice job.
5: All right, let's go.
0: Battle of a Sexist Championship certificate posted on socials. The hashtag Valentine in the Morning. Share it pride, okay?
5: All right, it will.
0: And you got tickets to go see Bruno Mars.
5: Yeah. My wife's going to love it.
0: SoFi Stadium.
4: Oh, my God.
0: I know. October 3rd.
4: Congrats.
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5: All right. Thank you so much.
0: Lorena, as you exit the stage, this moment is entirely yours. You take it away.
4: Mel, Jill, John, I love your show. You have me cracking up every morning.
1: Oh, thank you, Lorena.
0: Oh, thanks, Lorena. How's your tummy doing? Is it good? Everything good down below?
4: My tummy?
0: Yeah. Jill's very scared.
4: The parasite?
0: Yeah, the parasite. Jill thinks she has it.
1: I'm terrified. Power of suggestion is not good with me because now I feel like I have it.
4: Well, practically not eating because of it. Avoiding everything.
1: Yeah.
0: Just avoid eating. Okay. Yeah. Well, she does say that if she has a moment in the studio, we're not allowed to tell you guys that she had that moment.
1: Yeah, you guys have to be real friends and just not say anything about it.
0: And just don't mention why you left.
1: Nope.
0: Don't mention why
4: we. You will.
1: Yeah, well, they
0: okay,
1: will.
0: There
1: yeah,
0: we go.
1: They well, will. Well,
0: been established. Yeah. They will. I mean, this lady speaks the truth. Give her a ding on that one. All right, Lorena. Coming up, three things you need to know. An extreme heat warning is taking effect today. It's going to be the same time officials are warning people to stay away from the beach. What's in the water at the beach? You got to be kidding me.
2: You got to wait to find out.
0: Oh, no. They're afraid Jill might go in the water. John's got the morning traffic.
6: All right, we got a crash in Mid-City right now on the 10 Freeway West right after Crenshaw Boulevard. It looks like the right lane is blocked here. A couple of vehicles involved, maybe delays up to like 10, 15 minutes. Looks like traffic is pretty stop and go from Vermont Avenue. And then in the City of Industry on the 605 South right before the 60, we got a crash that's blocking the two right lanes this time. A little bit more of a delay here, about 15 to 20 minutes, but it does look like we have some stop and go traffic from Ramona Boulevard. I'm John Camucci. That's your traffic on Valentine in the Morning.
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1: All right, it is 7:19. It's Valentine in the morning. This is 104.3 MyFM. An extreme heat warning taking effect today. At the same time, officials warning people to stay away from the beach. Why? It's so hot. Wouldn't you want to go to the beach? But it's because of dangerous rip currents.
2: Oh.
1: Rip currents are dangerous. That's why they're aptly named that. Did you know that they're called RIP? Because a lot of people don't make it through. That's why you call it a rip current. Yeah. It's an RIP. And very large waves, too.
3: Don't Google that, Joe.
1: No, that's true.
4: Are you making that up, too?
1: No. RIP currents. You get stuck in those. Look out.
2: If I Google this and it's wrong.
1: Don't even. Listen, it's true. But there's also a slight chance of thunderstorms, even lightning along some LA County beaches. Lifeguards say if you're going swimming, stay near lifeguard towers. Be very careful out there.
2: God, you made that up.
1: You don't know that.
3: That's your one Google for the day.
1: Yeah. We're going to cut you off at Google credits. Okay. You get like two. We give her two Google credits a day. Tonight, the MLB All-Star Game is going down in Philly. Dodgers tied for the most All-Star selections of any team this year. Six players: Shohei Ohtani, Freddie Freeman, Max Muncy, Andy Paez. Is that how you say his name, John?
3: Mm-hmm. Yeah.
1: And Yoshinobu Yamamoto and Justin Robleski. Holy cow. And for the Angels, Mike Trout.
3: Yeah, boy.
1: For the Angels, Mike Trout. Just one dude. All-Star Game going to air tonight on Fox. John, what's trending in music?
3: Well, Kelly Clarkson's got some new music coming out this week. Her summer vacation didn't really last.

0: last that long. She said she was going to take some time off after her talk show. Well, she's already ready to drop some music. She just teased a song on her Instagram called I'd Be Lyin', which is going to drop this Friday. So the same day her Las Vegas residency kicks off, and that's going to run through mid-August. I'm John Camucci. That's what's trending in music.
1: 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Right now, what would a younger you never believe about your current life? 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
2: Greg said that I ended up becoming a firefighter after being terrified of fire as a kid. Colleen said that I became fluent in Spanish at 24 years old, completely changed my life. And then Suze said, younger me would never believe that I'm a neat freak and incredibly organized to a fault sometimes. I was an incredible slob and all over the place as a kid.
1: All right, text in 31043.

0: today. Look out for that, guys. Hotter tomorrow, they're saying as well. Tuesday, July 14th. It's 104.3 MyFam. It's Valentine in the morning. Lily, what would younger you never believe about your current life?
1: That I have kids now, and I actually like them and enjoy having them around.
0: So younger you didn't want kids?
1: Not at all.
0: Not at all.
1: I didn't like them. I saw kids around me, and I was like, yeah, no, not having them ever.
0: Yeah, buzzkill. Blah. What younger you, what age was that where you said, no, I don't want kids, where you looked around and said that?
1: Oh, from since

0: Oh my God.
1: I mean, yeah.
2: You guys are so dramatic.
0: We are not. Same. Can't believe a girl got with you.
2: What in God's name did I ever do to you?
3: Text Valentine in the morning at 31043.
2: Oh, God.

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0: and has a shovel in it. So just keep your eyes peeled if you're rolling down that 57. I'm John Camucci. That's your traffic on Valentine in the Morning.
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4: 735, weather today, hot, humid, highs 90s and triple digits. Very hot, upper 70s near the beaches. 70 Toluca Lake, 69 in Brea. Jill's got the entertainment headlines coming up.
5: Paramount is reviving Freddy Krueger. I'll tell you all about it coming up at 7:50.
4: Christina, not shocked by Brian's statement a second ago, huh?
6: Wait, actually, I think everyone has the potential to be loved by anyone.
4: I can't believe you people. All right, so anyway, Christina, what would younger you be shocked or amazed to see right now?
6: Younger me would be shocked with me having colored hair, piercings, tattoos, all the galore. But I think one of the things that my younger self would have been so proud is, like, me as an adult, she would have felt safe with me and, like, enjoyed life and all that good stuff.
4: Ooh. So younger you would feel safe with the adult you.
6: Yes.
4: Even with all the piercings and tattoos and stuff like that, she wouldn't be like,
6: Heck yeah. Like, I think when I was younger, I was like, oh my gosh, look at that baddie. And now I am that baddie.
4: You are that baddie. Yes! Oh, that's so cute.
7: Love that.
4: Yeah. That's a very cute way of saying that.
5: And I love that you said that she would be proud of you. Like, that's what we could all hope for.
6: Oh yeah, 100%. Because I'm like, I put in the work to get to where I am today mentally and emotionally, you know? And so it's super cool seeing that. And she wouldn't believe, like, oh my God, I have three dogs. Like, that's the fun part too.
4: I think younger me would be like, how did you get such a hot wife?
7: I have to move on.
4: Okay, so when the person says it, you gotta move on. You gotta move on.
7: It's time to forgive and forget.
4: No.
6: 9/11. I love it.
4: Never forget. Christina, thank you so much for calling in.
6: Thank you so much for having me. I love each and every one of you. You guys are amazing, and I love listening to you guys every morning.
4: Oh, thanks.
5: Thank you.
4: You're a baddie.
6: Thank you.
4: Bye, Chris.

0: Billie Eilish, Birds with Feathers, 740, 104.3 MyFam. It is Valentine in the morning. Hi, Christina. Good morning. How are you today?
1: Good morning. I'm good. How are you guys?
0: We're doing okay. Yeah.
2: Yeah.
0: We're doing fine.
2: We're mending fences.
0: It's a little drama in the studio, a bit of a straight of poor moves, but, you know, we're trying to get through it, so to speak. Sure you've been listening to the show today. Thank you.
1: Yes. Yeah.
0: Thank you. Any comments to anybody you'd like to say before we get your comment?
1: No, I just love you guys. I listen to you guys every morning while I work. I put you on the app on my phone. You're the preset number one on my radio everywhere.
0: Love that.
3: Thank you.
0: Yeah, if you haven't made us the number one preset, please do that. This is honestly, it's a cry for help because our boss is so like, he's so like adamant about it, Christina. He's so like in our face. He'll like walk up to Kamuchi in the hallway and be like, "Did you tell people to make it a number one preset today?" He's like, "Ah." Just pops out from behind like walls and doors going, "Preset number one, preset number one." And it's so oppressive, but it helps us so much with our inner relationships. You know, with our boss and the inner workings of iHeart and stuff.
3: We want to be his favorite.
0: Yeah, so we just don't want to get fired. So thanks for making us the preset number one on the iHeart Radio app while you're listening to us. Now, younger
1: Absolutely.
0: You would be so excited or couldn't believe something about your life now. What is it?
1: That I am getting ready to marry my best friend from 9th grade.
0: No, oh, wow. Stop it. From 9th grade. You guys have known each other since 9th grade. Wow.
1: Yes.
2: When did you start to get together romantically?
1: November of 2016, and we graduated in 2002.
2: Wow.
0: Wow, so it took a minute. Okay, it took a minute. Were there any inclinations, back then in school, anything that you can look back at and go, oh, there were the signs, I just didn't really see them?
1: No, because he was really shy, but I mean, for me, no, but everyone was like, duh, we knew he was into you mm-hmm. all through high school. And I'm like, mm-hmm. no one wanted to give me a clue, mm-hmm. you know, but yeah. So, yeah.
3: Did you stay best friends all that time up until 2016?
1: No, we actually lost touch after high school, and I got married, and when I was getting divorced, I put on Facebook, like, hey, anyone have a truck? I need help moving out, and he responded, he showed up, he helped me move out, and then 2 years after that, we actually started dating, and now it's been almost 10 years, and we're getting married.
0: What's his first name?
1: Robert.
0: Robert, can I tell you, the day you put, does anybody have a truck, is the day that Robert purchased a truck.
2: You got to get that to coming back, bro.
0: That's what happened. Honest to gosh. He saw his shot and he was not thrown away. I got a truck.
3: Yeah.
0: Brand new. Aww. Got a big old bed. Let's go. You should ask him that because I guarantee you that probably did happen.
1: I am. I'm going to have to ask him when he gets home from work today.
0: Yeah, ask him that's the day he purchased that truck. All right, Christina, thanks for sharing that. We appreciate you.
3: I have the biggest smile on my face. That's so amazing.
0: It was a funny line.
1: Thank you.
0: Oh, her story.
3: Her story.
0: No,
3: Christina's story. I'm sorry.
0: Gotcha. All right. Christina, have a great day. Hi to Robert for us.
1: All right. Thank you so much. You guys too.
0: Thanks.
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3: I got a little bit of an update for you on this situation in Tarzana. If you're just getting on the freeway or just starting your commute, that 101 going northbound through Tarzana is like a parking lot out there. It is definitely not good. A big rig is overturned and on its side, blocking some of those middle lanes. Even the 101 south is very slow because of this as well. They only had one right lane open throughout the morning. They've just opened a second one, so it has helped that situation a little bit, but I'm still seeing delays of up to an hour, even over an hour in that area. So just be careful if you're using that 101. You may want to reroute yourself and find another way. And then in the City of Industry, if you're on that 605 south before Pomona, the 60 freeway there, we got a crash that's blocking the three right lanes. Another big backup of about 20 to 25 minutes here. I see traffic stop from Lower Azusa Road. I'm John Camucci. That's your traffic on Valentine in the morning.
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7: Fans have been begging for this Ted Lasso treat to come back ever since the show's third season. And now it's coming back to Jenny's Ice Cream, Biscuits with the Boss Ice Cream. It's a limited edition flavor inspired by the little shortbread cookies that Ted would make for his boss, Rebecca, every morning on the show. And the ice cream has real shortbread cookies in it and salted butter sweet cream. It's going to be available in shops nationwide beginning July 21st, just in time for the return of Ted Lasso, which is on August 5th. And Paramount Pictures has secured the rights to reboot A Nightmare on Elm Street. And they are partnering with the estate of director Wes Craven. And the deal includes his widow and son producing the film. It's going to be set within the original world of the 1984 film. And in a statement, they said they look forward to bringing the franchise to a new and completely engaged generation of fans. I'm Jill with your entertainment headlines.
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7: yes,
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1: Hi, good morning.
2: How are you doing, Edith?
1: I'm doing well. How are you?
2: We're doing all right. What's your happy news today?
1: So today I get to go hang out with my daughter to go see the Olivia Dean concert. It's our last concert before she heads off to college this fall up in the Bay.
2: No, she's going to the Bay Area.
1: To the University of San Francisco.
2: Oh, wow. Great school. Yeah. So is this her freshman year or...
1: It is her freshman year. She just graduated, and now she gets to go up, and she's going to be studying politics and pre-law, and
2: So
1: excited. So
2: wow.
1: Now we get to go to this concert.
2: Yeah.
1: Concerts have always been our thing that we've done together forever. Growing up, she's always been exposed to, you know, what she calls old people music. So Stevie Nicks, Billy Joel, Hall & Oates.
2: Yeah, that's my kid, too. I know what you mean, yeah.
1: Of course. It's great music. And, you know, she exposed me to, you know, Harry Styles and Phoebe Bridgers and, you know, Taylor Swift. So.
2: I bet you didn't mind that exposure, Harry Styles.
3: I love that you guys, because Val's been doing this, too, I've noticed, is like celebrating the last before they go up to college. Like, this is your last concert with her. I know with Colin, you've been doing, like, you know, last, what was it? Oh, the Pantages, like, one last show before he goes to college. And I love that. I love celebrating those little things.
1: Yeah, it just, you know, after having them in our house for 18 years, like, it's bittersweet. And we're really close. We're you know, she's my little broke best friend. And so I kind of...
2: She's my little broke best friend.
4: Yep.
2: God, that's Colin too. My little broke best friend.
4: Not picking up the tab often?
2: Not picking up the tab, man.
1: That's hilarious. But
2: God, did you nail that for so many parents. My little broke best friend. All right.
1: Thank you, everyone.

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0: 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It is Valentine in the morning. I mean, what, do you need a glow stick over there or something?
1: Dude, Daft Punk, man, just gets me some mornings.
2: He was loving it.
0: He was going off like he was at a full-on rave or something here. And he's just dancing in the corner. And we were talking about some stuff for the show and everything. But he was just, he was out. He was gone.
2: He didn't stop there was moving
0: no,
2: the entire song.
0: No, there was no, we're testing you today.
1: One more time, man. Just one more time.
0: Yeah, I think you've done
1: and
0: it
1: And you
0: a
1: never
0: few
1: know
0: times.
1: When your last time is. You just got to keep living like you got one more time. You
0: right.
1: Know?
0: Oh,
2: yeah.
0: Right.
2: Yeah.
0: Yeah, that's true. That's true, John. You're absolutely right. But you still have to do your job. just a little bit. Coming up later on this hour in Kamuchi's court today, at what point do you snitch on a friend for committing a crime?
1: Yeah, Tamara saw her friend do something repeatedly, and she stepped in.
2: Ooh.
0: She snitched?
1: She snitched.
0: She snitched.
1: She got her in some real trouble, and I'm
0: snitches
1: curious.
0: Snitches
1: you
0: get
1: saw a friend
0: stitches. Stitches.
1: You won't catch me snitching on something like this, but it is illegal. So I'm curious what point you would snitch on a friend.
0: Oh, she's snitching already. Look at her.
2: I know. I've already made up my mind.
0: Yeah, she's a total snitch. Mm-hmm. She's a rule follower.
1: Would you snitch on someone like for speeding? If you could.
2: No. Speeding.
1: So there's a line.
2: No. But my friend?
1: Yeah.
2: I wouldn't snitch. I would tell them you need to slow down, but I wouldn't snitch.
0: Uh-huh.
1: I want to find Jill's line.
0: What if you knew somebody was cheating at work with something? Would you snitch?
2: Yes.
0: You would. What if you knew that somebody was having an affair? Would you secretly send an email to their spouse?
1: Yeah, that's a good one.
0: Would you snitch on that one? Or would you say
2: so
0: not involved
2: tough.
0: In it? So it's like two friends. You got two friends.
2: Okay, both are my friends.
0: Both are your acquaintances, friends, whatever, and one's stepping out on the other. And you know it. You catch them or something. You see them at a restaurant, whatever. Would you tell the other person?
2: I would go to the person that is stepping out.
0: Right.
2: And I would say, you need to tell.
0: And when they go, no, I'm not going to do it.
2: Then I'm going to.
0: Wow.
1: Mm-hmm. Wow.
0: Wow.
2: Yeah.
0: Oof.
2: I would want that.
0: Yeah.
2: I'd want the same thing for myself.
0: Well, I was at a Burger King yesterday.
2: Okay.
0: And I saw Jeff. Eating onion rings.
2: Oh my gosh.
0: I
2: He's cheating on me with gluten.
0: That's pretty funny. I didn't know where you were going with that. Good job. I had no out on that one. It is a battle of the sexes. Representing the man, his name is Lynn. He lives in Huntington Beach, works as a risk manager, and enjoys spending time with his daughter. What is up, Lynn?
3: Good morning, morning. How's everyone doing?
0: Doing all right, buddy.
2: Representing the ladies, her name is Patty. She lives in Silver Lake. She works as an office manager and enjoys watching Disney movies with her daughter. Let's hear it for Patty.
0: What's up, Patty?
4: Hey, good morning.
0: Hi, Patty. I'm going to ask you a few questions. Lynn, Jill's going to ask you the questions. Best out of three wins. Still tied. The end of regulation. We go to a not-so-tough tiebreaker question. Let us start with the ladies. Which bird is the national symbol of the United States?
4: The eagle.
0: The...
5: Oh, wait.
0: Well...
5: Sorry.
0: Eagles... come in different shapes and sizes.
4: Oh.
5: Say more.
0: Say more about the North American bald eagle. We'll give it to her. But, you know, oddly enough, it almost wasn't the bald eagle. You guys know that, right?
2: No.
1: Can't wait.
2: What was it going to be?
0: Ben Franklin wanted it. I am not lying. Ben Franklin wanted it to be the turkey.
5: Really?
0: Yeah, the turkey.
5: Huh.
0: Thought there was no better bird to represent this country than the turkey.
2: Lynn?
5: Not going to Google it?
2: No, I have out of my Googles for the day, you guys told me. Lynn, what is American Eagle?
3: Clothing brand.
2: Yeah, that's right.
0: Current score is 1-1. What is the name of the Christopher Nolan movie in theaters this upcoming weekend?
4: Odyssey.
0: Yeah, it's long. If you see it Friday night, it ends on Sunday.
2: Lynn, what married couple both star in The Odyssey?
3: Spider-Man and Zendaya.
2: Oh, what's his name?
3: It starts with a T.
2: You got this.
3: Spider-Man and Zendaya.
2: Zendaya.
3: No, it's not Toby.
2: That's Tom. Tom Holland.
3: Tom Holland.
0: If she got with Tobey Maguire, what a scandal that would be.
5: Oh, the nerd
0: the original Spider-Man. Oh, my God. Current score is 2-1, ladies. Ah, I feel tough because we kind of gave you the eagle thing, but all right. 2-1. Which Disney princess has a pet tiger?
4: Oh, God. That's the one from Aladdin. Her name is...
2: Oh!
0: Jasmine.
4: Yes.
0: Jasmine.
2: All right, Lynn. Which Disney princess is friends with a raccoon named Miko?
3: Pocahontas.
2: Yes.
0: All right, nice job, guys. Tied up. That means we get to announce a tough tiebreaker question. Holler out your name if you know the answer. Your name will be your buzzer. Wait until Brian Burton finishes asking the question before you buzz in.
6: What's something you are tired of hearing about?
4: Patty.
3: Lynn.
2: Patty.
4: The Kardashians.
0: Do people talk a lot about them anymore?
2: Yeah, they still do.
0: They do? Mm-hmm. I haven't said that name in a while, Kardashian.
2: Yeah.
0: Yeah, do you talk about them?
2: I haven't in a while.
0: Really?
2: Mm-hmm.
0: A lot of friends talking about the Kardashians, though, huh, Patty?
4: Yep.
2: Ladies win! Patty, yay! You won a Battle of the Sexes championship certificate. Post it on social. Use the hashtag Valentine the Morning and share it with Pride.
4: I will, thank you.
2: You've also won a pair of tickets to see Ed Sheeran at SoFi Stadium on August 8th. 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Congratulations.
4: Thank you. I do want to say, though, if Lynn wants to go, I can give him the tickets.
0: I'm sorry. Did you just say if Lynn wants to go, you'll give him tickets for Ed Sheeran?
4: He can have them. He can have my tickets.
0: Lynn, are you hearing this?
3: Oh, my gosh.
0: Patty,
3: yeah.
0: Just out of curiosity.
3: I'm hearing it.
0: Yeah, he's hearing it. We're hearing it. You're hearing it. Patty, that generosity. Why such a generous spirit? I mean, Ed Sheeran is something that a lot of people would want to go see.
4: Oh, I do. And I generally do love Ed Sheeran. But, you know, I always feel that paying it forward is always the best thing. So I just want to do that.
0: Wow. That is so nice of you. Well, I mean, if you're accepting of that offer, Lynn, you're going to get tickets for Ed Sheeran.
3: Lynn accepts.
0: All right, he's accepting. All right, that's very nice. Very nice.
1: Who are you going to give the tickets to?
0: All right. Yes, who are you paying it forward to? Patty.
3: I'm going to pay it forward to somebody at work now.
0: No, I think you're going to keep it. Patty, as you exit the stage, then this moment is yours. You take the stage. Say whatever you want, Patty.
4: Thank you, guys. And as always, live your life in a positive way and good things come your way. Thank you. Have a good day.
0: All right. Thanks, Patty. Kind of shocking. It's Ed Sheeran tickets.
2: Yeah.
0: I mean, I get it when it's like, yeah, Bluey. No offense to your guy.
5: He's right.
2: Oh, but I mean, Blippi.
0: Blippi. What's the difference?
2: I love both Blippi and Bluey.
0: All right. So Blippi, Bluey. Blippi and Bluey got together, had a baby. It was green. I don't know. But wow, that's kind of shocking.
2: Yeah.
0: How very sweet of her. All right. Coming up, three things you need to know. Chick-fil-A is giving away free food today. But there's one requirement. You got to dress up. You got to do something if you want the free food at Chick-fil-A today. We'll tell you more about that in a few minutes. John's got that morning traffic.
1: I've seen a new situation pop up in Elysian Park. If you're on that 5 freeway northbound before Stadium Way, a crash has got the left lane blocked here. A couple of vehicles involved in this one, looking at delays up to 10 to 15 minutes. Right now, traffic is stopped from the 10 freeway. And then in West LA, if you're on the 405 north, right before Santa Monica Boulevard, we got an object in the right lanes. I'm getting reports that it might be a big boat. So keep your eyes peeled for that. You shouldn't be able to miss it. Some stop-and-go traffic from the 10 freeway. I'm John Camucci. That's your traffic on Valentine in the morning.
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2: All right, you could get some free Chick-fil-A today, but in order to get it, you got to go to one of their restaurants dressed up like a cow. 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I don't know. In your closet? The World Cup semifinals kicks off today with Spain taking out France in Dallas. The match features some of the biggest soccer stars in the world, including Spain's Lamine Yamal and France's Kylian Mbappe. Mbappe!
3: Mbappe!
2: Mbappe! The winner will move on to the World Cup final, while the losing team will play for third place. The match starts at noon. 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But the game tomorrow, Argentina and England. Now, if England wins, then England plays probably France, in my best guess. We have to all root for France.
4: Okay.
5: All right.
2: 100%. Because in the 250th year of our independence, we can't have England win.
5: Dude,
2: the World Cup.
5: So right.
2: You know what I'm saying? France was our ally in the Revolutionary War.
4: Thanks for the Statue of Liberty. Appreciate that.
2: Exactly. So, I mean, they're nice folks, the English and everything, but you know. Anyway, John, what's trending in music?
4: Well, our boy Noah Kahan just made some history this week. Noah Kahan just became the first artist ever to headline four consecutive sold-out shows at Fenway Park in Boston. He drew over like 150,000 fans and was inducted into the Fenway Music Hall of Fame. This tour of his is going crazy so far. It's completely sold out, and he comes to the Rose Bowl here in L.A. next month. I'm John Camucci. That's what's trending in music.
2: God, that Stick Season thing, though. I love that song.
6: Great song.
2: Just love it. He's coming to the Rose Bowl?
4: He is.
2: Can we get him in the studio?
4: Yes.
5: I would die.
4: Easy.
2: Get
6: make
2: him in.
6: Make it happen, Brian.
2: Make it happen.
4: I will make it happen. Don't look at me like that. I'll make it happen.
2: All right. And I want a performing, too.
4: Okay.
2: An acoustic of Stick Season.
4: Fine.
2: Make it happen.
4: Not a problem.
2: He's been put on record, guys. John Peake, Raph. The true folks behind the magic. Make it happen.
4: Yeah, please, please, guys.
2: Coming up, $1,000 at 9 o'clock. Plus, up next, Camucci's Core. At what point do you snitch on a friend for committing a crime?
4: Tamara just snitched on her friend, and I'm curious if you do the same thing. If this is a big enough crime for you to snitch on.

0: Sooner or later, she was going to get caught anyway. Am I the jerk for telling a store employee that my friend was shoplifting and got caught and getting her caught?
1: I wouldn't have done it. I would have just said, this is not the friend I want to hang out with or something like that, the company you keep type thing. But how did she know that she was the one that narked on her?
0: I mean, I'm sure she told her. She seems to have no issue knowing that with anyone knowing that she's the snitch here.
1: Oh, God. I would have done it on the DL. You know, if I was snitching, I wouldn't take credit to her taking ownership. I wouldn't take ownership. I'd be like, oh, my God, somebody snitched on you. Oh, my God. Mm-hmm. There's cameras everywhere nowadays.
0: So you would snitch on her, though. You just keep it low-key.
1: How much shoplifting has she done?
0: She said she's been doing it over the years, but it's usually candy, small things, makeup, right. Whatever.
1: Yeah, I would just figure karma's going to get her. She's going to get caught. You know, I wouldn't have snitched. I'm like, yeah, it's whatever. But I'm not going to be tight friends with somebody who keeps shoplifting. I'm like, right. You know, mm-hmm. You're gonna, what are you doing? Come on.
2: See, now I love watching the videos on TikTok of people at Target who get caught and then they go into the back little room and then the police come.
1: Yeah.
2: I love it.
3: Because they got caught. You love the back room. I love it. Your best friend.
2: If it was my
3: there.
2: Friend.
1: Yeah.
2: Would
1: you snitch on Jen Tev?
2: Since she's done it for years.
0: Yeah.
1: Jen Tev's been shoplifting for years.
2: Oh my God. My best friend was shoplifting for years. I would secretly go to an employee.
0: A secret snitch?
2: And just
0: secret
2: say, snitch, yeah. Wow.
1: It's like a secret shopper, just different.
2: I would feel horrible once the cops arrived. And the guilt I would have would be insane. Like, uh-huh. I would be so, I would hate that. I'd hate the guilt. And then I would stop shopping with her after that.
1: Right. Right.
0: See, that's crazy, because to me, I would just stop shopping with her. Like, I would never
1: You
0: snitch.
1: Wouldn't snitch?
0: No chance.
1: No chance.
0: Like, do I think it's wrong? For sure. I would not stop shop with you. Like, I'm going to draw that line for sure.
1: There's a line for you on the snitch, though, too, right? There's a point where you would snitch on somebody?
0: Yeah, I mean, if you commit, like, you know, physical harm to somebody, snitch, of course. Right,
2: yeah.
0: Right.
2: Yeah.
0: But, like, that line is pretty far down the road. Is it,
1: really going to help bury a body?
0: I mean, pretty close, you know? Okay. Like, if it's my best friend, yeah.
1: Sure. Brad, what about you?
3: I have been in this exact scenario.
2: No way.
3: My really? Best friend in the world. I watched him shove a Blu-ray of Pirates of the Caribbean in his pants. And I did not
1: a
3: snitch.
1: Blu-ray.
3: It was in the mid-2000s, and they were very popular.
1: Okay, say your name out loud on the count of three if you've ever shoplifted, okay? Ever shoplifted at all, say your name on the count of three. One, two, three.
3: Brian.
1: Valentine.
2: Mm.
3: Was
2: What'd
3: it the pimple
2: take?
3: Cream?
2: Oh,
1: it was
2: yeah,
1: the pimple
2: the Clearasil.
1: Cream. Yeah. Oh, wow. Clearasil tinted pimple cream at a store called Caldor's years ago. I had a very big pimple and I was too embarrassed to buy the pimple cream. And I pocketed some Clearasil tinted.
0: Oh, wow.
1: Benzoyl peroxide, 10%. It was cranked up stuff back then. Pimple cream. What'd you steal?
2: Brian?
3: It was a Butterfinger from Sheetz. I split it with Nick Zimnichet in the mid-90s.
1: There's also an allegation that I used to ring up my russet potatoes as normal, not organic.
0: Oh, wow.
2: Wow.
1: That was an allegation that was unfounded.
2: Whoa.
1: This is all checkout. I'm doing their work for them. Come on.
2: No.
1: Let's hire checkers.
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0: Stephenhurst, and I'm seeing delays still up to over an hour in that area. And then we're looking at a pretty big backup in Boyle Heights as well on that 5 freeway northbound right before 7th Street. Crash in the center divider. It was a hit and run with a couple of vehicles involved. Now, fire department is on scene right now, but could be a while until we see things moving better in that area. Right now, traffic is stop and go from Eastern. I'm John Camucci. That's your traffic on Valentine in the morning.
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2: All right, the weather today, hot, humid, highs 90s and triple digits, upper 70s near the beaches. 72 Pico Rivera, 73 in Westminster, but they talked about like riptides and extremely high surf and stuff. So if you go to the beach, just don't go in the water. So that'll help out. John, we're going to get back at the Camucci's court.
0: All right.
2: But first, Jill's got a tease of the entertainment headlines coming up.
3: There's a new competition series coming to Netflix based on a classic board game. I'll tell you which one coming up at 8:50.
2: Yeah, I do.
3: Yeah,
2: I get your tease. Yeah, I do.
4: Oh, my.
2: John, Camucci's court, little reset, please.
0: Yeah, so Tamara has noticed that her friend Carrie shoplifts. She does it all the time. Little things. So last time they were at Target, Tamara reported her, got the cops involved. Is she a jerk for that?
2: What do you think, Max?
5: No, not a jerk, and I would also take your position in that you wouldn't be friends with someone who does that. And sort of like, and on another note, John's right about the headphones. As someone who is in TV and high school and college, you will wear fit headphones that do not fit exactly one time before you go get your own.
2: All right, I don't think my ears go in the hole.
0: It's time to get you some
5: bigger ones.
2: Yeah. I can't because these are big. You know, if you work in the industry, you know they're like Sony MDR7506s or the similar brand, and they're just very much industry standard. And my ear's been shoved in that hole
0: you
2: for
0: try
2: so
0: my,
2: many years.
0: We can get you new ear pads.
2: What are those? You got larger ear pads?
0: Yeah, I got separate ear pads.
2: But why? You have tiny ears.
0: Because, I don't know, before they were...
5: Get two IFB type earbuds and then get a connector has a splitter.
2: Do you think, and then use
5: a microphone.
2: Do you think that iHeart can afford IFBs and inner ears and all those things?
4: Dude, Seacrest has
5: them.
2: Seacrest has
5: them. They're the number one radio media company in the country. They got to take care of their people.
2: Yes, they do. They take care of their people. Who are their most important people?
5: the people who make the money are the ones who are on the radio. You got to keep everyone happy.
2: Right. And if you were in charge, I get it. We'd have inner ears and we'd all look really cool, the IFBs and everything else, you know? And we don't want an IFB, though. John Peake's going to be in the other room going, wrap it up.
5: You don't have to function as an IFB. You can just still use it as an earbud. It doesn't have to function as an IFB.
6: We're way off track here.
2: Well, whose fault is that? He brought up the whole ear thing earlier.
6: I brought up off the air.
2: Stick
0: around for the podcast, Max.
2: Max, you're the best, buddy. What do you do in the industry? Where do you work?
5: Oh, I'm not in it anymore. I'm in travel and risk management. I was in TV all through high school and through college.
2: Gotcha. Okay, my man. Well, I appreciate you calling in. Thank you very much for that. And nice chatting with you.
5: Thank you. You too.
2: All right. Take care. Nalda, good morning.
7: Good morning.
2: Is she a jerk for reporting her friend for shoplifting? Yes or no?
7: Yeah, I think so. I don't snitch.
2: Mm-hmm. Yeah, you're the snitches get stitches.
7: But, yeah, you know what? I don't like it. I don't like people snitching. I even taught my kids that. They don't snitch. It's like, they used to do that when they were little kids. And it's like, you know what? If you're going to snitch, get outside. I don't like snitches. Get out of here.
2: Yeah, but isn't there a time when snitching is right, though? If somebody's doing something that could be hurting somebody else or causing problems. Listen, I'm not a snitch either. But I think there are, just saying snitches get stitches, we all joke about that. I think there's a time when coming forward is appropriate. You know what I mean?
7: Now, Jill made an important point.
2: Okay.
7: I would approach the person first. If that was a friend of mine, I mean, I have friends that do some silly things, and I got bail money ready for him just in case.
2: Oh, my God.
4: I love
3: you. You're a good friend.
2: Yeah.
7: But Jill said, you know what, I'd let her know first. Like, you know what, you keep doing this, and then I would say, I'll go on ahead and take care of the situation by, you know what, if you keep doing that, I'm going to let the store know.
2: You know,
7: I would at least let her know ahead of time.
2: You gave her a heads up, right?
3: Mm-hmm. Yeah.
2: Which
3: yeah.
2: probably end the friendship anyway at that point. But also, it's a company you keep is important in life, I think.
3: Right.
2: You know?
3: We're getting a lot of texts like that saying you were right, Val. You wouldn't stay friends with
2: I love making her laugh now that I do. But yes, go on with the people saying I was right.
3: I agree with Valentine. Yes. I would not stay friends with someone who does that. That's fine. No loss there.
2: All right.
7: Yeah.
2: Good stuff. Now,
7: I love you guys.
2: You guys
7: keep me awake in the morning.
3: Thank you.
2: How big are your ears?
7: Oh, you know what? I was actually thinking about commenting on that, even though, you know, but it's like the pocket is, it should be big enough, and I'm sure yours is, so... If they
2: surprised.
7: Don't bother you, that means it's big enough.
2: Yeah. No, my ears, we looked at them off the air and stuff, and John really got in there and examined them. My ears are bigger than the ear hole in the headphones that we wear. Because we don't have, like, AirPods or something like that. We don't have those, like, inners that you see on the Seacrest team and stuff and those other fancy people. You just have big headphones.
0: This is bigger than us. This isn't just a radio issue. A lot
2: you
0: of people
2: so,
0: have
2: really?
0: The over-the-ear headphones that they
2: like,
0: wear at the gym and stuff.
2: You're right.
0: Like,
2: you're right.
0: Those big Bose headphones.
2: And so you're saying that you've got to get bigger... adapters or something to get your ear in the ear hole, John?
0: It sounds very uncomfortable if your headphones have to smush your ear between the headphones and your head. So if you can get bigger ear holes, I suggest you doing so.
2: I do have bigger ears.
0: It's really nice. It's changed the game.
7: They do get uncomfortable after a while.
0: Yeah.
7: They get uncomfortable if you have to wear them for a long time, and you guys do. So.
2: We do. Yeah, we do. So I demand now that John P. get me a bigger hole. Okay? Thanks, Nalda.
0: Settled.
7: Have a great day, people. I love you all.
2: Love you, too. Thanks very much. 104.3 MyFM, Valentine of the Morning. Coming up, 9 o'clock, $1,000.
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1: Entertainment headlines.
2: There were rumors for a while, but now it is officially confirmed. Netflix is working on a Monopoly competition series. It's going to premiere in 2027, and 12 players are going to compete on a life-sized game board for a $2 million prize. And Netflix says the show is a battle where every negotiation, every decision, and every role could mean the difference between building an empire and going directly to jail. And then players are going to get eliminated until one winner gets that $2 million. And it was just announced Avengers Doomsday is going to be 2 hours and 45 minutes long. That's longer than Infinity War, but shorter than Endgame. And I'm hearing Disney is planning to put premium format tickets on sale for Avengers Doomsday next week, possibly July 20th, according to The Hollywood Reporter. So it's going to be another Spider-Man scramble with everybody trying to get these tickets.
3: Mm-hmm.
2: And it's going to be on
3: the show.
4: Doomsday, dude.
2: We have to do it.
4: Wait, like
2: that's
4: what time?
2: Monday.
4: What time?
2: We don't know the time yet, but
3: last time Spider-Man, these two were like locked in during the show trying to get in the queue to get tickets. I'm like, what are we doing, guys? I see 15 more minutes. I'm in the queue. My number's coming up here. Jeez.
2: I'm Jill with Entertainment Headlines.
3: Hey, you guys at Citadel Outlets this weekend?
2: I am, yes, on Saturday.
3: What'd you find out about that?
2: From 1 to 3, just found out
3: The commercial
2: aired this morning, and John and I looked at each other and we were like, wait, what? We're going to be there this Saturday?
4: Yeah.
2: Oh, so we'll be there. I'll be there.
3: iHeart. Oh my gosh. Find out you're going to be somewhere by hearing the commercial saying you're going to be there.
2: Yeah.
3: John, unfortunately, is out of town, so he's not going
4: to
3: be there.
4: We'd love to be there, but
3: what time are you there yet?
2: 1 to 3.
3: 1 to 3. Mm-hmm. She just found out, and now so did you. Oh, iHeart Radio. No doubt. Don't speak. $1,000 coming up.

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So

0: 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It is Valentine in the morning. There's $1,000 coming up again, 10 o'clock this morning, 13 times throughout the day. 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Instead of using your number one preset, John Peake gets like a little alert to his inbox when somebody makes the number one preset. John Peake, if you're new to our show, is our boss who we speak about with nothing but love and admiration. And John Peake gets an alert to his inbox. Somebody has made MyFM a number one preset. He gets so excited. Oh my God, it's a child at Christmas morning. Coming down the stairs, there is a gift. Santa's arrived, the gift's beneath the tree, and the glow upon his face, as if the glow from that beautiful Christmas morning fireplace was emblazoned upon his brow. John Peake, so excited. So please, help out this older, middle-aged white man. who, me or John Peake? You're not really sure. We'll never know.
1: Okay.
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0: He also gets an alert when you make it the number one preset in your car, too. I don't know how he does that, but he does, so please do it there, too. So an extreme heat warning taking effect today. At the same time, officials are warning people to stay away from the beach. It's going to be hot, and they're going to stay away from the beach. Those little fish are spawning tonight. Watch out for them. Dangerous rip currents, though. RIP currents. That's what they call it. Rip currents. Large waves coming in. Also, a slight chance of thunderstorms, even lightning along some LA County beaches. Lifeguards say if you're swimming, stay near lifeguard towers. Tonight, the MLB All-Star Games go down to Philly. Dodgers tied for the most All-Star selections of any team this year. Six players. Shohei Ohtani. Hi. Freddie Freeman.
3: Hi.
0: Max Muncy.
4: Okay.
0: Andy Páez. Yoshinobu Yamamoto. And Justin Robleski. Oh, sorry. And Justin Robleski. For the Angels, the All-Stars selected are one. Every team gets one. Mike Trout. Yeah. What's up, buddy?
5: Hey, Mike.
0: All-Star Game is going to air tonight at 5 o'clock on Fox. John, what's trending in music?
3: All right, well, Kelly Clarkson's got some new music coming out this week. She said she might take some time off after her talk show. Well, I guess that didn't really last that long. She's dropping some new music on Friday. She's been teasing this new song called I'd Be Lying. So again, that's going to be this Friday, new music from Kelly Clarkson, and that's the same day she kicks off her Las Vegas residency, which is going to run through mid-August. I'm John Camucci. That's your music news on Valentine in the Morning, and here comes the track. There we go. In Boyle Heights on the 5 Freeway North, we got a situation between the 5 and 4th Street. A SIG alert has got that road closed due to a crash from earlier. Looks like they're still cleaning this thing up. Delays up to 20 to 25 minutes in that area. I see traffic stop from the 710. And then an update on the situation in Tarzana. On that 101 northbound, the on-ramp from Reseda has got that work zone now. That on-ramp is closed. They're still cleaning up the spill from earlier. It's pretty backed up in that area. It looks like a lot of these lanes are open, but I'm still seeing a lot of stop traffic from Van Nuys Boulevard. It's going to be a while till they can recover from that situation this morning. I'm John Camucci. That's your traffic on Valentine in the Morning.
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1: If you want to know what Toyota is up to across Southern California, I wish you guys could see Valentine's face right now. If you want to know what Toyota is up to across
0: the... It's beautiful, like a child at Christmas morning with that beautiful fire upon it. What is with the snorting? That's a thing lately, isn't it?
1: I know, but it's not coming from my mouth, or it's not coming from my nose.
0: It's not coming from your mouth or your nose. Where's it coming from?
1: It's coming from my mouth. Never mind.
0: Okay, go on.
1: If you want to know what Toyota is up to across Southern California, you don't have to guess. You can follow along at Toyota SoCal on Instagram. That is where you will find the latest on different local events and brand moments and product highlights, plus some sweepstakes and surprises that pop up along the way, because Southern California moves fast and Toyota is right there in the mix. It's a quick follow with a really big payoff. So follow at Toyota SoCal on Instagram and stay in the Toyota loop.
0: But it made no sense. You opened up by going, if you can see Valentine's face, yeah, then you snorted.
1: It was
0: like, what was that?
1: It was a funny face. face. You were like telling me to take it with your eyes.
0: I said, yeah, go ahead. The Toyota commercial is yours.
4: No, you looked almost like...
0: And apparently I get a funny face.
1: You looked at me
4: stunned
1: almost...
4: and disappointed. Yeah, and I don't know. It was very
0: stunned and disappointed. Because she started snorting in the middle of Toyota.
1: Even before that, that's what made me laugh.

0: 9:45, 104.3, my fam, it's Valentine's morning. Remember, if you dress like a cow today at Chick-fil-A, you get free food, I guess. What if you just go in and you just got a moo?
1: I feel like if I'm wearing a black and white shirt, yeah.
0: Yeah, right? Mm-hmm. You get a good moo?
2: Not bad.
0: Is it?
3: Okay.
0: It's not horrible.
3: It's getting there.
0: Yeah. You get a good moo, Jill?
3: Ooh, the eye contact is
0: the eye contact's creepy out? How's your moo?
3: Not a good moo.
0: Let's hear it.
3: What? You guys aren't going to like
0: it. No, we're going to love it.
3: You guys never like my impression.
0: Animal sounds?
1: Your peacock is 10 out of 10.
0: You do a great peacock.
3: The peacock is good. That's where I draw the line. I'll try, but...
0: God, that's bad. I thought... Like, you couldn't be possibly that bad, but that is horrible. Do you open your mouth? Is that what's happening?
3: It's kind of more up in the throat.
1: Yeah, it should be, I think.
0: Or you can open your mouth. Hear that guttural? That's somebody grabbing the udders.
3: Okay.
0: Right, where's your move? No, that's a chubby goat.
3: I think John had the best.
1: Thank you.
0: Well, I'd moo off him. I'd do a moo off with John.
3: Okay.
1: All right.
0: Go, John.
1: Let's see if you can tell who's who.
0: Okay.
1: I'm going to close my
0: eyes. I think I can because I'm here.
1: Not you. You can definitely tell who's who.
0: Who's a better moo?
3: I'm so sorry.
0: Don't even say it. Don't even try and say he's a better moo than me. Don't even try and say that. I know my moo wins.
1: Chick-fil-A for this guy.
0: No, I know. I'm walking in the Chick-fil-A thing, and I'm going to do the moo off in line at Chick-fil-A.
1: Spicy deluxe.
0: There's a Chick-fil-A right down the street.
1: Some waffle fries.
0: John P. tells us not to go there, but I'm going to go there.
3: You go down and moo off.
1: We should ask Chick-fil-A.
3: Yes.
0: Yeah, who's got the better moo? Should we do it and then do it on social?
3: Better.
0: It was great from the get-go.
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3: The 2026 Daytime Emmy nominations were announced in The Kelly Clarkson Show and The View were both nominated in both Daytime Talk categories, including Best Daytime Talk Series and Best Daytime Talk Series Host. Kelly Clarkson has been a double nominee in these categories for all 7 seasons of her talk show, which is ending this season, and she's won 4 times in each category. And the Daytime Emmy Awards will be October 30th. And tributes are pouring in for actor Sam Neill, who passed away yesterday at the age of 78. Laura Dern said, "Sam was my beloved lifetime friend. He showed me the depth of loyalty, protectiveness, and love, always with the driest of wit. He was a true and noble gentleman, wrapped up in my dream leading man." Jeff Goldblum said, "The next great adventure begins. Love, always and forever." And Steven Spielberg said, "I adored making all the Jurassic movies with him. He will always have our Jurassic family, and Sam will never be forgotten by us or his many millions of fans around the world." I'm Jill with your entertainment headlines.
0: That's a good move, John, says Pam the dog mom, but she's always on Team John.
1: Loves you.
0: She loves
3: Pam
0: you.
3: Yeah, Pam does.
1: They just love
0: Can you imagine what someone would think tuning to the station and hearing the moo sounds?
3: Oh, yeah.
0: The problem with that is, can you imagine what people think who are already tuned in? They're singing the same thing. 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John, thank you for your show.
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0: Adam Toshi in the other room, thank you for your show as well. Lisa Fox is coming up next. She's got $1,000 coming up at 10 o'clock. 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Then shout out to Raph, just started a brand new podcast with Manny Streets, and they're both Filipino. It's a Filipino-friendly cultural podcast.
3: Yeah,
1: a Filipodcast.
0: Is that what it's called?
1: Oh, they should have taken that as a
0: Filipodcast.
1: Right?
3: That's good.
0: So anyway, that's coming soon. Raph will tell you more about that in a socials. But a lot of people of Filipino descent, and the culture is very active here in Southern California. These two Filipino boys come together and doing a fun little podcast. All right, John, let's get that morning traffic.
1: All right, one final check at Tarzana right now. Still not looking good. It's going to be a while till this can fully recover. If you're on that 101 northbound between Reseda and Tampa, they're still doing some cleanup from the spill that happened on the freeway earlier. It was an overturned semi. Looks like it is all cleaned up, but it's going to take a while for traffic to fully recover from that. Traffic still stopped from the 405. And then in Boyle Heights, we still have a sig alert on the 5 freeway northbound between the 5 and 4th Street. It looks like that road is closed due to a crash. A couple of vehicles involved in this thing as well, so traffic has stopped from Garfield Avenue. I'm John Camucci. That's your traffic on Valentine in the morning.
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12: 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Skies should mostly clear up today, sunny and a little bit hotter. Highs mid-90s in Pasadena, mid-80s in Irvine.
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14: Triple-digit temperatures are expected in the Southland with an extreme heat warning in effect from 10 this morning through Thursday. The U.S. has launched a third night of strikes against Iranian military positions as Iran attacks 2 more ships in the Strait of Hormuz. Freddie Freeman, Max Muncy, and Andy Pages are in the starting lineup for the National League for tonight's Major League All-Star Game. Mike Trout is representing the Angels for the American League.
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0: already pretty warm out there. Are you ready for it? Lisa Foxer, hi. Tuesday morning. 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

0: Tuesday morning. What's up? It's at 104.3 MyFM. Oh my gosh, temps already so warm out there. Don't forget, please, if you're walking your dogs today on the hot cement, will you please buy the doggy booties? I saw so many people on just on my drive-in. I'm like, wait, get the doggy booties, especially this whole week. It's going to be especially warm and especially on that concrete. So get the booties to help protect their paws. And I will protect your ears and make them feel good with all your favorite songs on the radio. Plus, the money is back, y'all. The return of our $1,000. Philip got a grand for you, top of every hour through 6. We got another exciting FIFA match. Oh, my gosh. France and Spain at noon today in Dallas. I'm going to hear the screams from around the building very soon. Oh, the stress and excitement, right? And don't forget, you can hear every FIFA World Cup soccer match for free on our iHeartRadio app. All that. Plus, I want to get you off to Vegas to see the All-American Rejects Live Saturday, July 25th. Resorts World Vegas. Here you come. Tonight, hotel stay and tickets in to see the guys rock it. It's all right here on 104.3 MyFM.
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What are we doing with that money? $1,000? $1,000 up for grabs? Are you trying to get it? Please do. $1,000 up for grabs now. 13 chances to win every weekday. It's on my thumb. For all

0: love. 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What's going on? 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Little love for that wallet. Extra $1,000 in your pocket is so happening. It's so back. The return of our $1,000 Philip One Grand for grabs kicks off with Valentine every weekday morning from 6 a.m. through 6 p.m. So top of every hour, you hear these nationwide keywords. You grab that keyword. 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You'll type in this hour's nationwide keyword, which is the word fun. 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Lottery who? Come on. These odds are more fun. $1,000 up for grabs. Top of every hour, grab that grand with our $1,000. Fill up that bank account. Fill up that gas tank. Fill up that summer vacay fund. Always something breaking down with the car. Something that the kids need. Bills. Dodger tickets. I mean, what are you going to do? Disneyland. What do you do when you win this money? So needed. $1,000 could do a lot. That's a whole lot of groceries. A grocery outlet bargain market. That's for sure. A grand for grabs for you. Top of every hour through six. Listen for your chance to win.
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run from the sun like Dracula might be how we all feel this week in this heat. Oh my gosh, especially in parts of the valley, the IE and everywhere, especially warmer, except for you lucky suckers by the beach. Yeah, yeah. Christina Perry doing this one. All the great music plus another $1,000 happening for you right at 12 o'clock. It's on my FM. Hi.

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Oh, that song, Lady Gaga, Bruno Mars, right there. What's going on? It's I-104.3, my fam. Lisa Foxer, hello, with you on a hot one. Hope you're nice and cool where you are. Got the soccer match on in the background. France versus Spain in Dallas right now as we speak. Don't forget, you can hear it for free in our iHeartRadio app. All the FIFA matches are what's left. My gosh, I can't believe the finale would be this coming Sunday. Crazy exciting. And also exciting, how much do we love the 80s? I actually still get embarrassed at the photos of what the heck we were wearing in the 80s. But fun to revisit and go back, especially when the LA Zoo is inviting you. LA Zoo's After Dark 80s night on Friday night, July the 24th. We're talking live music, a silent disco, lawn games, food trucks, a full bar, wait, and it features a live totally 80s cover band, Flashback, Heart Attack. Going to be an

I'm out to my girl Carrie in Buena Park. Got the tickets in for the Totally 80s Party, LA Zoo After Dark 80s Night on Friday, July 24th. Your chance to win the tickets in to join for all the 80s fun. Have us all this week right here with my thumb. This

0: umbrella for a little bit of shade in this heat. Temps totally in the 80s, 90s, and today. 80s, 90s, and triple digits in some spots, mostly in the IE. Oh, coconut water is your friend. It's 104.3 My Film. I found a watermelon coconut water. I can look at the brand. It's a new favorite. We're here. 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Hydration behind the scenes. Soccer happening on the small screen and mute. Oh, the game looks exciting, but I'm focused on playing your favorite songs and getting you another $1,000 with our $1,000. Philip got it for you, top of every hour through six. So hang tight for another grand in mere moments. Plus, going to get you off to Vegas to see the All American Rejects live at Resorts World before 2 o'clock. It's my FM.
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Nally and Brulia, 90s to now. It's 104.3 My Fem on our Tuesday afternoon. Yeah, don't be torn. There's so many reasons we need to go to Vegas. Don't pick one. Go to many. A few tickets left still for our star-studded iHeartRadio Music Fest in September. 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A few tickets left at AXS.com. Grab those now. But also, and just like 2 weeks from now, these guys, how about checking out All-American Rejects live at Resorts World on Saturday, July 25th on us.

0: great songs from those guys. Let's get you out there. 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

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Tap that little round red microphone button. You got 30 seconds to make it amazing. Leave us your name and number why you need to be at this year's festival for your chance to win a trip on us, hotel stay, gas card, and tickets in for both of you tonight. Details and winning. Again, your chance.

0: Birds of a feather, we stick together, you and I, via the radio station, the great music, and the free money, not too bad either. Another $1,000 happens for you right at 2 o'clock, top of the hour, top of every hour through 6 for our $1,000 Philip, so hang tight for that. But first, it is, did I say, 104.3 MyFM, getting you off to Vegas to see All American Rejects live. Want to go?
1: I do.
0: Yes. What's your name and where are you calling from?
1: My name is Jessica and I'm calling from La Puente.
0: Saturday, July 25th, just a few weeks away. You can rearrange your schedule to make this happen, right?
1: Yes, I can.
0: Well, what a fun excuse to pop in the car and head to Vegas. All American Rejects rocking all those songs Saturday, July 25th at Resorts World, Las Vegas. 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
1: Okay, awesome. Thank you.
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And the money, though, it's up for grabs again with the word dollar. 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A club.

it feeling out there? Right now it's 71 and breezy in Hermosa Beach, 86 at Disneyland, and 93 at Pomona. Ooh-wee. Now it's the Brittany. 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

0: Zara Larsson on 104.3, my friend. That's Midnight Sun. Last time I gave away tickets to see Zara Larsson just by herself live in concert, people were freaking out. All the moms and dads were calling, dying to get tickets in to take their daughters and have the best time ever. You're going to have a chance to see Zara Larsson live with, I don't know, also BTS, also Cardi B, also Snoop Dogg, Benson Boone, The Goose, Lainey Wilson, Muse, Weezer, and more. And in Vegas, at our big party in Vegas this year, star-studded iHeartRadio Music Festival, taking over T-Mobile Arena in Vegas, which is a sweet Kia Forum-like venue. I think size-wise, I like it. It's very intimate. It's a great spot to see all these huge names. A few tickets left at AXS.com. 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
5: 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Test it. Trust it. Drive it. It can take it. The 2026 Nissan Rogue. Built for all the noisy, crazy, happy chaos you can throw at it. Nissan Rogue. 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
1: It's world number one France against world number three Spain in today's World Cup semifinal. Spanish star Lamine Yamal looking for his first goal since the group stage.
2: There it is! There he is! Lamine Yamal, first career World Cup goal!
1: Yamal celebrated his 19th birthday yesterday. Coming up tomorrow, the other semifinal with England facing Argentina.
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Tickets over at 3. He's got another $1,000 for you in Mirror Moments. Plus, more Raging Waters tickets and tickets to see Andy Grammer live in concert. All right here on MyFM.

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1: Hey, it's Val and 10 in the morning with your chance to win $1,000. 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That's B-O-N-U-S. 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

Definitely feeling the heat right now. Definitely feels like summer. It's 104.3 MyFM, 90s to now. My name is Raf. Would love to be at a beach somewhere like Malibu or Laguna or, you know, Newport. It's MyFM.

You know, I feel like those signs at swimming pools where, you know, they say not to go in the pool if you have a, you know, upset tummy, you know, that sign, right? Matters more than ever right now with this thing that's going around the country. It's MyFem.

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All right. 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

So July is National Grilling Month. There's a new survey out there that half of Americans are still intimidated by grilling, like the actual cooking food on the grill, because they don't know when like chicken's going to be cooked or anything like that. You know, you can always practice at a Korean barbecue spot. You know, get some grill experience. It's my

0: All right, it's 104.3 MyFM, 90s to now with Raph. Coming up, a couple things. 4 o'clock, your chance to win $1,000. $1,000 fill-up continues all day. 13 chances to win that money. A little after 4 with that keyword, okay? 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
2: 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This is making your way along that northbound side of Burbank Boulevard. All lanes off limits currently, according to the Highway Patrol. This wreck is involving several cars.